0: Music only.
1: What's up, everyone? We are the Bausa, and you're listening to our song, Magnetic.

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And I touched your face, narcotic mind from Lays, Mary Jane. And I

favourite songs from the 80s, right here on Nostalgie. Next up is a song I recorded back in 1980, and it's been covered more than 40 times now, I think. In fact, there's a thrash metal. This is Kim Wilde, and this is the Kim Wilde 80s Show by Nostalgie.

by Nostalgie. Next up is a song from the Bangles. What a cool bunch of girls they were. And Susanna Hoffs, what a gorgeous voice and face, actually. And here she is with all the rest of those gorgeous girls. It's the Bangles and Eternal Flame.

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besten neuen Hits. 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Use my friends and act like I don't care. Hey, this is Bill and Tom from Tokyo Hotel, and you are listening to Energy.